0: Guys?
1: Yes?
0: I think you did it one time.

I've taken a few. Now my skin's tough as leather, but I've grown strong with the truth. There's been so many times I could have just stepped aside. Ah, but then I couldn't stand here

I'm keeping busy. Seems there's so much to do. And there's so many places to go. What's that?

I can't stand the smell of smoke, but I bought myself a pack, bummed a light from a stranger, nearly choked on that first drag.

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Do they have a way to count the stars? There's a lot of scientific minds

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He's prepared a home

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She's been needing him, and he's sure been wanting her.

I know this is the same road I took the day I left home. But it sure looks different now, and I guess I look different too. Cause time changes everything. I wonder what they'll say when they see their boy looking this way.

night out of the blue, drifting off to the evening news. She said, honey, what would you do if you'd have never met me? I just laughed, said, I don't know. I could take a couple guesses.

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I cannot move a mountain now,

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with a Cuban cigar, beat up guitar, listening to you harmonize on a song I just wrote.

Clear Lake makes it crystal clear that there's not another living soul for miles and miles around.

Our next guest is a woman who lives and breathes country music and has ever since she was a young child. She's a fine songwriter and singer who won a Grammy Award for her collaboration with Willie on Mendocino County Line. Here to perform I'll Never Be Free, LeAnn Womack.

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Or you threw it away? You're looking for that perfect thing to say. And you're no good with words. That's okay. That's why I write songs. It might make you laugh. Might help you make it through a bad goodbye. 'Cause you've been through it, and so have I.

I buried family and a few good friends, and held a brand new baby in my hands. You see, it ain't just what I do, it's who I am.

You know, most songwriters, they don't ever get any fame. Well, most people don't even recognize their names. Chances are, you probably sang along.